learn to play them drums. Look at that mama, she got it sticking in the cameraman. We could have some. Andy's up there. What's that? Hawaiian noises. He's banging on the bongos like a chimpanzee. Oh, that ain't working.

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Look at that mama, she got it sticking in the cameraman. Oh, we could have some. And he's up there. What's that?

That ain't working. 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You play the guitar on the MTV. That ain't working. That's the way you do it. Money for nothing and your chicks for free.

cameraman. Look at our song. And he's up there. What's that? Hawaiian noises. He's banging on the bongos like a